Girls wore Von Dutch hats. Guys wore Ed Hardy shirts. The early 2000s were basically one big fashion crime scene. It's Throwback 2K with Chris Cruz.

I'm telling you, the punk rock and the pop rock and the emo bands are some of the hardest ones to guess. 10 Paramore throwbacks, drums only. How many can you name?

Hey, happy Bay Day. We're celebrating Beyonce's birthday all weekend. In 10 minutes in the Throwback 2K Vault, a Beyonce solo slow jam from 2008.

Happy Bay Day. We're celebrating Beyonce's birthday all weekend. In 10 minutes in the Throwback 2K Vault, a Beyonce throwback from 2009 that was actually written by Ryan Tedder of OneRepublic.

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is 194. Hope we continue and have a great Labor Day weekend. Thanks for letting Wyatt hang with you. And thanks, of course, to Sight on Sound of Collins for bringing you that Labor Day weekend soundtrack all weekend long. Dua Lipa now on 194.

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